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2: Former S&P Chief Executive Peter Merle's £400,000 embezzlement was a terrible breach of trust and an overwhelming betrayal. That's according to party leader and First Minister John Swinney. Mr. Swinney spoke to reporters earlier.
3: Peter Merle was stealing the hopes, the dreams and the aspirations of thousands of people all over Scotland. People who gave what they could over many years in the hope that it would help contribute to a better country. So today, I am horrified. I am betrayed.
2: Police have arrested three people after a woman died following a shooting outside the 141 bar in Sheffield. The 30-year-old was found with critical injuries in the early hours of Monday and later died in hospital. Police say two arrests were made near Stockport and one in Sheffield. And Sir Paul McCartney has said the day he met rocker Elvis Presley was a great evening and described it as a pinch-yourself moment. That's the latest from Radio News Hub. I'm Dave Cronin.
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2: Peter Merle has been remanded after pleading guilty to embezzling more than £400,000 from the SNP. The former chief executive admitted the charge at the High Court in Edinburgh. Stuart Houston is Police Scotland's Assistant Chief Constable.
3: This is without doubt one of the most high-profile investigations in recent times. It is testimony to the work of Police Scotland officers that has led to Peter Merle's admission of guilt early in the court process. I would also like to thank the many witnesses who came forward to provide us with statements as we dealt the case against Peter Merle.
2: Three people have been arrested on suspicion of murder after a 30-year-old woman was shot outside a bar in Sheffield. Police were called to West Street at around 2:45 a.m. on Monday, where the woman was found seriously injured and later died in hospital. And former Love Island star Georgia Steele is engaged to Ipswich Town defender Harry Clark. She shared the message in a Sunset Beach proposal video on social media. That's the latest from Radio News Hub. I'm Dave Cronin.
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2: Former S&P Chief Executive Peter Merle's £400,000 embezzlement was a terrible breach of trust and an overwhelming betrayal. That's according to party leader and First Minister John Swinney. Mr. Swinney spoke to reporters earlier.
3: Peter Merle was stealing the hopes, the dreams and the aspirations of thousands of people all over Scotland. People who gave what they could over many years in the hope that it would help contribute to a better country. So today, I am horrified. I am betrayed.
2: Police have arrested three people after a woman died following a shooting outside the 141 bar in Sheffield. The 30-year-old was found with critical injuries in the early hours of Monday and later died in hospital. Police say two arrests were made near Stockport and one in Sheffield. And Sir Paul McCartney has said the day he met rocker Elvis Presley was a great evening and described it as a pinch-yourself moment. That's the latest from Radio News Hub. I'm Dave Cronin.
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2: Peter Merle has been remanded after pleading guilty to embezzling more than £400,000 from the SNP. The former chief executive admitted the charge at the High Court in Edinburgh. Stuart Houston is Police Scotland's Assistant Chief Constable.
3: This is without doubt one of the most high-profile investigations in recent times. It is testimony to the work of Police Scotland officers that has led to Peter Merle's admission of guilt early in the court process. I would also like to thank the many witnesses who came forward to provide us with statements as we dealt the case against Peter Merle.
2: Three people have been arrested on suspicion of murder after a 30-year-old woman was shot outside a bar in Sheffield. Police were called to West Street at around 2:45 a.m. on Monday, where the woman was found seriously injured and later died in hospital. And former Love Island star Georgia Steele is engaged to Ipswich Town defender Harry Clark. She shared the message in a Sunset Beach proposal video on social media. That's the latest from Radio News Hub. I'm Dave Cronin.
0: 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Coming up.

this moment because of what Dr. King called the fierce urgency of now. Fierce urgency of now, because we are at a defining moment in our history.

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2: More records could be broken across the UK today after the hottest May day on record. It could hit a high of up to 35 or 36 degrees Celsius in some parts, although we could be in for some thunderstorms too. Medical leaders are comparing the use of social media to smoking as pressure grows to impose an outright ban for under 16s. The government consultation on the matter comes to an end today. Nicola Sturgeon claims she had no knowledge that personal items were bought with SNP funds after her estranged husband admitted embezzling money from the party. Children are more likely than working-age adults to live in Britain's private rented sector. That's according to the Resolution Foundation. Hannah Aldridge is a senior researcher there.
3: The amount of support that they can get to pay their rent has been frozen for 2 years, and rents have skyrocketed. So what we're asking is for the government to unfreeze the support that people can get for their rent, because it's an absolute drag on living standards.
2: And Metallica are calling on their fans to give blood ahead of the UK leg of their world tour, saying a simple act can make a powerful difference. From Radio News Hub, I'm Frankie Hessein.
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2: It's said to be another scorcher of a day, with temperatures expected to reach the mid-30s again. Yesterday was the hottest May Day ever. More records are expected to be broken once again today. Medical leaders are comparing the use of social media to smoking as pressure grows to impose an outright ban for under-16s. Liz Whittaker has more.
3: Doctors say they're seeing a wave of radicalised children due to their exposure to hateful, manipulative and addictive content. Around half surveyed also say they encounter at least one child a week whose mental or physical health has been affected by online content. Former ministers Wes Streeting and Angela Rayner are now joining calls for an outright ban as the government consultation on the matter comes to a close today.
2: Scottish Parliament is expected to back a call for Westminster to allow for a second independence referendum. First Minister John Swinney will table a motion calling on the government to hand over the powers to do so. And Billy Idol's been awarded the Lifetime Achievement accolade at the American Music Awards. From Radio News Hub, I'm Frankie Hess. Sign.
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2: Another very hot day across much of England and Wales, particularly in the Midlands and the South. Feeling fresher in the North with some thundery showers possible later and a high of 34 degrees Celsius.
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Colourful Radio, Colourful Breakfast. Happy Tuesday, people. Do you have a nice bank holiday weekend? It's been warm, isn't it? I'm not complaining. Not scorcher yesterday. A couple of records broken. I'll tell you more about that in a bit. Commodores, Night Shift and Sade, Sweetest Taboo, kicks us off for a wake up, shake up, step up for a Tuesday morning, the 26th of May. But what's the soul year? We've got Whitney Houston and Prince after 8 o'clock. Then I will tell you your soul year. Get ready for a couple of great, wonderful, hot 80s grooves. One from Kool & the Gang, one from Pieces of a Dream, because we've got warm weather, people. I've got a wonderful piece of music from Robin Thicke. We've also got some great birthdays, all before 8 o'clock this morning, and including Your Unbelievable Weather. It's going to be another scorcher today. Make sure you factored up, people. Put that 50 on everywhere and wear sunglasses. Tuesday, the 26th of May, 2026. Roll over to this. Take a deep breath. It's Quincy Jones. Tomorrow, Better You, Better Me with Kevin Campbell. Or is it Tevin Campbell? Something like that. Roll over to this from Quincy, and then I've got your Tuesday weather. Good morning, colourful people. Welcome to Colourful Breakfast.

Colourful Radio, Colourful Breakfast. Happy Tuesday, people. Taking you back to the Quincy Jones album from 1989. Back on the block, I touch you tomorrow. Better You, Better Me. Quincy Jones, Tevin Campbell. That is wonderful. Get ready for a couple of great hot 80s tunes on the way very soon. But first, your Tuesday weather. Today, Tuesday, is going to be unseasonably hot again. Prolonged hot sunny spells everywhere. We've got a few scattered showers, heavy showers will develop by the afternoon, risk of thunder as well. But listen to the temperatures. London high today of 34, Manchester 30, Cardiff 30, Belfast 21, Edinburgh 19. The sun sets in London town tonight at 1 minute after nine. That's your colourful weather for this colourful Tuesday. So the weather's going to be hot in the north, in Manchester, Cardiff as well, taking it down. Belfast is a little bit cold, but a London high today of 34. Amazing, amazing, amazing. Give you more news about the weather very, very soon. And here's a couple of great 80s grooves for you. One is Warm Weather from the excellent Pieces of a Dream, who are over here in the next few months as well. Touch of Warm Weather and a touch of Too Hot. Yes, it's Kool and the Gang. A couple of great hot summery grooves, a couple of 80s classics for you for this Tuesday morning.

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Colourful Radio, Colourful Breakfast. There we go, a couple of hot 80s grooves for you. Killing the Gang, Too Hot, and also Pieces of a Dream, Warm Weather. And we're having warm weather. It's going to be another scorcher today. 34 in London town, 30 in Manchester, 30 in Cardiff. Amazing, amazing. Let's enjoy it whilst we can. Could be snowing by the weekend, but I hope you had a great bank holiday weekend. Some great music between now and 9 o'clock for you. And get ready for some Robin Thicke news headlines as well. But a lady that took Sunderland by storm at the weekend. It was a huge, huge festival in Sunderland. And she was on, I think she was on Sunday. I watched the concert on Sunday evening. The amazing Olivia Dean. What a show. She's a wonderful performer. Here's The Man I Need from the lady who took Sunderland by storm at the weekend at a wonderful festival. Olivia Dean, get ready, people. Very soon, we will have the news headlines at Colourful Breakfast.

0: Colourful Radio, Colourful Breakfast. Happy Tuesday, people. Steve Quirk with you right the way through till 9 o'clock. Your news headlines look like this for this Tuesday morning, the 26th of May. Former SNP Chief Executive Peter Morrell, who was Nicola Sturgeon's husband, embezzled, would you believe, £400,000. It was betrayal, said Sweeney. Also, UK records recorded the hottest May ever. Yesterday, temperatures climbed to 34.8 Celsius in West London. Deals with the US not imminent, Iran says. Also, White House gunmen had previous run-ins with Secret Service. Police fire shots in the air to disperse angry crowds in the Congo Ebola treatment centre. Also, TT opening day was cut short after a serious accident. Record 50-metre freestyle time at the controversial Enhanced Games. Also, oil prices slide as hopes of a US and Iran peace deal is on the table. Pope Leo says AI must be disarmed in the first major teaching of AI from the Pope. Also, Cooper Hill's cheese race was yesterday. That's where they have that big piece of cheese and they roll it down the hill. And it's a piece of double Gloucester weighing 3 kilograms, 7 pounds in old money. And they chased it down this hill. It was a YouTuber, Tom Kopp, who won the race. And also the lady was Alex Higgis from France, who won the women's race. To be totally honest, I'd rather eat the cheese than chase it down a hill. But congratulations to you. Okay, full news headlines at the top of the hour. Wake up, shake up, step up. Good morning. I'm Steve Quirk.
1: Your Majesty.
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1: We've found something.
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1: And here, they perform strange, elaborate mating rituals.
4: 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Oh, oh, oh. Oh, God.
2: Gross.
1: There's more. Just command something to play, they just give it away. For free.
2: Imbeciles. Suppose we could give them 20 to 30 more minutes?
1: Should I fetch the biscuits?
2: Very well. And Colin, the good biscuits.
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Colourful Radio, Colourful Breakfast. Steve Quirk with you right the way through till 9 o'clock. Good morning, colourful people. There we go. Some yacht rock for you. Eric Benet, his version of Toto's Africa. If it's your birthday today, happy birthday for this Tuesday, the 26th of May. Some great birthdays on the way. But first, Brooke Combs. She's out and about doing some dates as well. Tears Don't Lie. Here's the brand new single from Brooke Combs on Colourful Breakfast.

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There we go. The new single from Brooke Combe, Tears Don't Lie. Tuesday the 26th of May. If it's your birthday today, happy birthday. Some great birthdays between now and 8 o'clock. Here's the first. Lauryn Hill. Whatever happened to her? Here she is. She can't take her eyes off you. Happy birthday, Lauryn Hill.

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Happy birthday, Lauren Hill. Can't take my eyes off you. It's her birthday for this Tuesday, the 26th of May. Someone else who celebrates a birthday today. Wonderful voice, Lenny Kravitz. It ain't over till it's over, people. Happy birthday, Lenny.

Colourful Radio, Colourful Breakfast. Steve Quirk with you right the way through till 9 o'clock. Happy birthday, Lenny Kravitz. It ain't over till it's over. Get ready for another hour of Colourful Breakfast. Brand new Colourful track of the week from Give On, which is wonderful. We've got Whitney and Princeton, I'll tell you, our soul year. We've got a wonderful 90s mix today. We've got some great music from Wayman Tisdale. Also Steely Dan. We've got a love ballad. Loads of stuff waiting for you after the news at 8 o'clock. Tuesday, the 26th of May. Steve Quirk with you right the way through till 9. Someone else who celebrates a birthday today, one of my favourite R&B singers. Here he is with Boney James, A Touch of Ride. Happy birthday to Jaheim. Here's a wonderful track. It'll take us to the news, and then we are back with another hour of Colourful Breakfast for this Tuesday morning.

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1: The government's consultation on keeping children safe online comes to an end today as they face growing calls for an outright ban on social media for under-16s. Liz Whittaker has more.
2: Ex-ministers Wes Streeting and Angela Rayner have both called for a blanket ban on social media. It comes as around half of doctors say they're seeing at least one child a week suffering from the effects of online content, comparing it to smoking or not wearing a seatbelt. They're also warning of a wave of radicalisation as a result of what kids are seeing on the internet.
1: A new record's been set for the highest overnight temperature for May, not falling below 21.3 degrees at Kenley Airfield in South London. Elsewhere, firefighters have worked through the night to tackle a fire near Arthur's Seat in Edinburgh. The city reached 26 Celsius. The US says it's carried out what they're calling self-defense strikes in southern Iran. It's as negotiations continue over a possible deal to end the war. And Metallica are calling on their fans to give blood ahead of the UK leg of their world tour. From Radio News Hub, I'm Frankie Hersey.
0: Colourful weather.
1: Another very hot day across much of England and Wales, particularly in the Midlands and the South. Feeling fresher in the North with some thundery showers possible later and a high of 34 degrees Celsius.
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Colourful Radio, Colourful Breakfast. Happy, happy Tuesday, people. Steve Quirk with you right the way through till 9 o'clock. Hope you had a great bank holiday weekend. Boy, it's warm. It's going to be another scorcher today. I'll give you weather very, very soon. But that's our colourful track of the week, Givon and A Touch of Jezebel, which is our track of the week. You'll hear it across Colourful today, and I'll play it again tomorrow. A wonderful, wonderful piece of music. We've had some stunning colourful tracks of the week this year already. It's Tuesday, 26th of May. Get ready. We've got a 90s mix waiting for you. But first, were you listening this morning? We played the Commodores' Night Shift and also Sade, Sweetest Taboo. But what's the soul year? Touch of Raspberry Beret from Prince on the way. But first, it's Whitney. How will I know? But people, what's the soul year?

Colourful Radio, Colourful Breakfast. There we go. Did you get the soul? You're right, people. Prince, Raspberry Beret and Whitney Houston's How Will I Know. First out this morning, we played the Commodores, A Touch of Night Shift, great song. And also Sade's Sweetest Taboo from her debut album all those years ago. The soul year was 1985. Boy, oh boy, seems such a long time ago. Would you believe it's over 40 years ago? Commodores, Sade, also Whitney Houston and Prince. 1985, our soul year. We'll take another one again tomorrow.

0: Colourful Radio, Colourful Breakfast, one of my favourite grooves, taking me back to my old Sunset days. Tim Minor, A Touch of Promises of Love. Your Tuesday weather looks like this. It's going to be a hot, unseasonably hot day with prolonged spells of sunshine. Let's enjoy it whilst we can, people. A few scattered showers, could be heavy as well by the afternoon. Risk of thunder. But listen to the temperatures. London high today, it was a record yesterday. London high today of 34, Manchester 30, Cardiff 30, Belfast 21, Edinburgh 19. Sunsets in London town tonight, 1 minute after nine. That's your colourful weather for this colourful Tuesday. Get ready for some Tyra Lavon. We've got some Trincha Hustahouse and some brand new music as well waiting for you, including a love ballad, all before 9 o'clock this morning. But first, let's take a 90s mix to lift your soul on this very hot Tuesday morning. Here's our mix.
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1: 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We'll take another mix again tomorrow. Tuesday the 26th of May. Let's tell you what's on your Colourful telly. Starting with BBC One this morning. Rip Off Britain at 10:45. Holmes Under the Hammer at 11:15. Properties and projects over in Wales, Norfolk and Nottinghamshire. 11:15, Holmes Under the Hammer, BBC One. Bargain Hunt at 12:15. Robson Green's Great Weekends Away at 2:30. And then we've got Garden Rescue, brand new episode of that, 3:45. The One Show with Alex Jones and Roman Kemp at 7 o'clock. We've got EastEnders at 7:30. And Interior Design Masters, I think it's the semi-final today. That's on 8 o'clock on BBC One. 9 o'clock is Who Do You Think You Are with Zoe Ball, brand new episode of that. BBC Two, we've got Impossible at 1 o'clock, 1:45 Mastermind, 2:15 Lightning, Flog It at 5:15, and Richard Osman's House of Games with Cheryl Baker on it this week. That's on at 6 o'clock. Marcus Waring's Simply Provence is on at 7. Spring Watch, yes, they're looking for tits in trees, people. That's on at 8 o'clock. And Live at the Apollo at 9:45 on BBC Two. Dickinson's Real Deal. Oh, they're in Blackpool today. 2 o'clock, Dickinson's Real Deal. 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Tipping Point.

Susie Dent, that's at 10 past 2, Countdown Channel 4. Escape to Florida at 4 o'clock and Bake Off is back, The Professionals at 8 o'clock. 9 o'clock is the episode 3 of 6 of Falling with Keely Hawes, she's in it. Channel 5, we've got Matt Allwright at 10 to 1, Vanessa at 2 o'clock, couple of episodes of Castle at 3, and at 4 we've got 7 o'clock, Dorset, County and Coast. That looks quite good. And at 8 o'clock, Reuben Owens, Life in the Dales on Channel 5. 9 o'clock is 999, Critical Condition. Fancy movie. It's a bit of a late one. It's on BBC One, 11:45. The Photograph stars Lakeith Stansfield and Issa Rae as Michael and May. They fall in love. Oh, all over a photograph. That's on 11:45, BBC One. There we go, people. Load of ideas for you. If you're thinking of staying in this Tuesday, the 26th of May, and watching your very colourful TV.

the way through till 9 o'clock. Boy, it's going fast, isn't it? There we go. Tyler Lavon, a touch of Keep On Stepping. Here's a piece of brand new music for you from Open Vibe Project. This is Expressing. This is gorgeous. I love this about Minneapolis and all the singers that came from there. This is wonderful. Here's some brand new music for your Tuesday morning. Open Vibe Project.

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That is gorgeous. Our love ballad for today, Bobby Caldwell, A Touch of My Flame. Listen, whatever you're doing, have a wonderful Tuesday. Enjoy the weather if you can. It's going to be 34 in London Town, Manchester 30, Cardiff 30, Belfast 21, Edinburgh 19. If you're unlucky, there could be a few scattered showers and some thunder this afternoon. But enjoy the sunshine, enjoy the warm weather if you can. Have a great Tuesday. Keep it here at Colourful. I'll see you tomorrow for another Wake Up, Shake Up, Step Up. Here's a touch of JT Taylor to take us to the news at 9 o'clock. And then we are back with Colourful Radio. Have a wonderful Tuesday, people.

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1: A new record's been set for the highest overnight temperatures in the UK for May, and temperatures could also reach the mid-30s today. We're also being warned of the dangers of cooling off in rivers and lakes after two teenagers died after getting into trouble in the water. Elsewhere, medical leaders are comparing the use of social media to smoking. Liz Whittaker has more.
2: Doctors say they're seeing a wave of radicalised children due to their exposure to hateful, manipulative and addictive content. Around half surveyed also say they encounter at least one child a week whose mental or physical health has been affected by online content. Former ministers Wes Streeting and Angela Rayner are now joining calls for an outright ban as the government consultation on the matter comes to a close today.
1: Scottish Parliament is expected to back a call for Westminster to allow for a second independence referendum. First Minister John Swinney says there's an appetite for it. And Katie Bolter battled through illness to claim just her second career win at the French Open last night. From Radio News Hub, I'm Frankie Hersine.
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1: A second child has died after getting into difficulty in the water over the bank holiday weekend. Our reporter Holly Hughes has more.
2: Police in Halifax say they were called out to reports of a 13-year-old boy in difficulty at Leadbetter Dam yesterday afternoon. He was recovered from the water but was pronounced dead at hospital. On Sunday, a 15-year-old lost his life in a lake in Lincoln. He's been named as 15-year-old Declan Sawyer. His dad's released a statement saying, "Please can all parents, friends and family make their children aware of the dangers surrounding water."
1: Education Secretary Bridget Phillipson has called on the competition watchdog to look into hidden charges for parents trying to access government-funded childcare. The Department for Education say too many parents have reported being asked to pay extra to secure a place. Members of Scottish Parliament are expected to back a call for Westminster to hand over the powers to allow for a second referendum. First Minister John Swinney's tabled a motion to try and make it happen. And Metallica are calling on their fans to give blood ahead of the UK leg of their world tour. From Radio News Hub, I'm Frankie Hess.
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Abrina there with Good Love. Abrina, not Sabrina, but spelt the same way without the S. Playing after Tanika with Fast Forward, that one featured Kida Cuts. And Zanel and Saming started us off this hour with Know Us. You are locked into Colourful Radio with me, Celine C. Jordan. Good morning and happy Tuesday to you. It's Tuesday, the 26th day of May. Why am I repeating that? Because yesterday was Bank Holiday Monday, and you might be tempted to think that today's Monday. It's not. It's Tuesday. And coming up for you, we've got Babyface, we've got Kofi Black, we've got Brandy, and so much more. You've got to do two things. One's keep it locked, and the other is keep it colourful. Colourful.

0: imagine? Don't waste your time because I don't really care about your lies. What? I mean, that you even had to write that kind of a song, Terry. I'm so sorry. Terry Walker with Finally Over You, playing after Andre Ward, featuring Chantel Hampton. That was Secret Place, and Ari Lennox starting off that stack with Waste My Time. It's Tuesday. It's the 26th day of May. And how are you doing? Are you okay? You survived the heat from yesterday. I'll tell you what, I was out there for a few hours and it was nice enough. And then I was like, I'm done with this. I'm over it. I need to go back inside. I actually had to close my blinds because, oof. Today, I've got to say, we're looking like we're going to have a repeat of yesterday. So sunny spells for most, but some clouds in the north. In the afternoon, a few thundery showers are likely to develop in parts of the south, where it will remain hot. Stornoway 14, Belfast 21, Norwich 31, London 34 again. Ay, ay, ay. Plymouth, though, you're cool. 24 degrees, but 34. We're not built for, the UK ain't built for 34. That's all I know.
1: This is Colourful. Yeah.

0: Cuff it up, cuff it up.
1: Beyonce with Cuff It. She's a little bit cheeky, isn't she? Victoria Monet before Beyonce with Coasting. And Babyface starting off that stack with As a Matter of Fact. It's Tuesday, and you know on a Tuesday I like to put a scenario to you. And I ask you to tell me on this Tuesday, what would you do in this scenario? Now, this isn't so much a what would you do, but do you do this? Sunscreen. That's my question. Do you wear sunscreen? I burn, right? When I go on holiday, I used to burn real bad in Spain. Florida, back in the day, but not as an adult. Where else have I been? Malaysia, absolutely fine. Bermuda, no, I need to put that sunscreen on. But the UK, I don't. And I'm thinking maybe I should. What about you? Given that we're looking at 34 degrees, what say you? To sunscreen? Or not to sunscreen? That is the question.
2: Soulful.

0: Kofi Black with Outside, playing after Adekunle Gold. That one was Obimo. Did I say that right? I don't know. Obimo? Obimo? I think it's Obimo. And Vanessa MD starting off that stack with Bambino. That's what I call one of my nephews. Featuring Rico Do Banks. Playing for you right here on Carnival Radio. It's Tuesday, the 26th day of May. And yesterday I was asking you to check in on somebody who was elderly and or a vulnerable person because of this heat. You know, like in the winter, I'm saying check on the people then because it might be freezing cold. Maybe their thermostat's broken or their boiler's broken down and they're just inside not knowing what to do or who to call. Same thing when it comes to the heat. So did you check on someone yesterday when I asked you to? And if you didn't, today is a brand new day. And if you did, thank you. Today is a brand new day.
1: Keep it

0: I mean, you can't get mad at Teddy Riley, can you? You just can't. That was Blackstreet with the Billie Jean remix of No Diggity. That was all right, wasn't it? It was all right. I quite like that. In fact, how old was that? Let's have a look. 1996. Yeah. Brandy before Blackstreet with You Don't Know Me. And in brackets, it says, I like you used to. That was from 1998. And Truce starting off that throwback stack with Keys to the World. No, it's not a throwback stack. It's a noughties. 90s, it was a 90s stack. 1998 is when Truce was thrown all the way back from playing for you right here on Colourful Radio. We are fast approaching 11 o'clock. Your updates are on the way. Keep it locked, keep it colourful.
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could ever want a woman to be. She was everything to me and she was my woman. I can remember the first time we met in New York City in Central Park. I was wearing a pair of white sneakers and a pair of white shorts and I had a white t-shirt on with the inscription that read in the front of it, Earth, Wind, and Fire. You could not tell me that I was not good to go. Oh, we got married. Well, 2 days later we got married and everything was cool for about 4 years. And that's when the other voices came into the picture. You know what I'm talking about when I say the other voices? You know, Mary said that Roy was running around with Harriet and Beverly and it got back to the home front. And me and my old lady start going through a repetitious cycle of splitting up and coming back together and splitting up and coming back together until it just got ridiculous. You know what she said? She said, Roy, I said, yo,

0: Now, I don't want to sound cold, I don't want to sound hard, but you know, a man can only take so much. And that was too much for me. Let me go back. Let me just forget about that negative thing. Let's go back to the positive. Remember when we were in the park? Well, we had a blanket and we were laying there in the park. I'm going to tell you the first words I whispered in the ear. I pulled her close to me and I said these words to her. Check this out.
1: Let me kiss you on your poop.

There I am sitting in my R-A-N-Y-C-B-A-P-T, Roy Ayers, New York City, bachelor apartment, doing my thing, minding my own business. As a matter of fact, I was looking at the television, and the telephone rang. At that time, I had incorporated into my voice pattern what I call my Barry White approach. And I picked up the phone and I said, "Hello." There was no answer. I said it once again.

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1: Two children have lost their lives in separate incidents after going into open water during the bank holiday weekend heat wave. Ollie Hughes has the details.
2: A 13-year-old boy's died in Halifax after he was recovered from Leadbetter Dam yesterday. Police say they got the call that he was in difficulty just after 3:15. It's after a 15-year-old boy died in a lake in Lincoln on Sunday. He's been named as Declan Sawyer. His family say they want to raise awareness about children playing near any rivers or lakes in the hot weather.
1: The education secretary is urging the competition watchdog to look into hidden charges parents paid trying to access government-funded childcare. The Competition and Markets Authority say they welcome the request, although critics say the sector is grossly underfunded. Scottish Parliament is expected to back a call for Westminster to allow for a second independence referendum. First Minister John Swinney will table a motion calling on the government to hand over the powers to do so, with the SNP and Green MSPs set to vote in favour. And Katie Bolter's battled through illness to claim just her second career win at the French Open. From Radio News Hub, I'm Frankie Hess. Sign.
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0: See that slap bass gonna get me every time. Jivian, is that how I said the name the last time? Givian. Jivian. I think it's, I don't know. G-I-V-E-O-N, one word. Jezebel was the name of that track. Run away from Jezebels. Stay away. Don't let them get you. I was about to go into one of them. I thought I'd leave it alone. I'll leave it alone. It's coming up to lunchtime on Tuesday. Yes, it's Tuesday, not Monday, because yesterday was bank holiday. And let's keep it light, shall we? That, by the way, was your track of the week. I'm pleased to say you're going to hear that a few more times. It's a nice one, wasn't it?
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You know those classics, man, those classics. Oh my goodness. Bobby Brown, Rock With Ya. Talk about your throwback. Let's actually have a look and see how far that was thrown back from. 1989. Fair enough. Sade before Bobby Brown with Your Love Is King. That was from 1984. And Zapp and Roger featuring Shirley Murdoch with Computer Love. Love that song from 1985. Because we do love a throwback, and we know you do too, we had to get a stack in for you. You're welcome.

0: I watched a film once where it says, never trust a man who says, trust me. Then again, somebody else was saying, trust me, I'm a doctor. But it turned out he was a serial killer. I don't know. Detroit-centrics featuring Kathy Cousins and Paul Randolph. That was Ain't No Wrong. Ali McIntosh before that collaboration. La La means I love you. I love you also means I love you, just putting it out there. And Sleepy Brown starting off that stack featuring Snoop Dogg. That was High Rise. You're locked into Colourful Radio with me, Celine C. Jordan, on this Tuesday morning where there are sunny spells for... sunny spells for most, but some clouds in the north in this... This afternoon, a few thundery showers are likely to develop in parts of the south where it will remain hot. Up north, you're looking nice and cool, 14 degrees, 17 degrees, 24, 20, 21. Down the bottom half of the UK, 26, 32, 31, 34 is the high in London town. Cardiff, 30, Plymouth, 24 degrees, but 34. If you're in London, please do check on someone. Tap in to Colourful.
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0: Dan I. Sweet Rub-A-Dub. Love it. Featuring Eccleton. Eccleton Jarrett. Eccleton. And then Jarrett. Playing after Coco T. Featuring Judy Moat. That was After the Party. And Frankie Paul starting off that reggae stack. Featuring Buja Banton. Of course. Bring Your Body, Come to Me. I don't know why I said it in your voice. That was a bit weird. I'm sorry. I could have said Frankie Paul featuring Buja Banton with Bring Your Body. See, I've done it again. I don't know. I don't know what. Maybe it's the Buja. Maybe I don't know what it is. But anyway, I enjoyed that stack. Did you?
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KJ, Spio and Fave and NSG with Skills. Toby Gray before that collab with I Got It. And M Brown with Hybo. Is that how you say it? With an exclamation mark. Playing for you right here on Colourful Radio. Now, I asked you a question earlier on this Tell Me Tuesday. And that was, tell me, do you use sunscreen? Is sunscreen a part of your routine when it comes to 34 degrees Celsius? When you're in London, that is. Like, I'm not talking about you in Aberdeen that's looking at 17 degrees. For those of us in London, 34 degrees Celsius, are you using sunscreen? I was going to ask you that question again, but I'm not going to. The question I want to ask you is, have you checked in on an elderly and or vulnerable person? If not, why not? And will today be the day? You don't want to hear that something happened to somebody and you could have changed the outcome to whatever happens. Check in on somebody. It's hot today. Check in on someone. Colourful.

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1: A train has collided with a school bus in Belgium. Several people have been hurt. Belgium's Justice Minister Annelies Verlinden says her heartfelt sympathy goes out to all the victims. Next, a second child has died after getting into difficulty in water over the bank holiday weekend. Our reporter Holly Hughes has more.
2: Police in Halifax say they were called out to reports of a 13-year-old boy in difficulty at Leadbetter Dam yesterday afternoon, as temperatures soared close to 30 degrees Celsius. He was recovered from the water but was pronounced dead at hospital. On Sunday, a 15-year-old lost his life in a lake in Lincoln. He's been named as 15-year-old Declan Sawyer. His dad's released a statement saying, "Please can all parents, friends and family make their children aware of the dangers surrounding water."
1: And Billy Idol's been awarded the Lifetime Achievement accolade at the American Music Awards. Thanking his fans, he said he didn't think his music career would last 6 months. That's the latest from Radio News Herb. I'm Tanita Zim.
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2: The sentences of two teenage boys who were spared jail for serious sexual offences are being sent to the Court of Appeal. It's after a review under the unduly lenient scheme. The Prime Minister, Keir Starmer, has praised the courage of the victims who came forward.
3: The Attorney General has now exercised that power, so I can announce that that case now will go to the Court of Appeal, and the Court of Appeal will now review the sentence in that case, and that is clearly the right outcome. I think it's distressing for everybody.
2: Four people, including two children, have been killed in a crash between a train and a bus in northern Belgium. That's according to officials. They say five children were also taken to hospital in a serious condition. And a Quantasy surveyor and DJ, a student from Barbados and a business owner are the first three contestants revealed for the new series of Love Island. The dating show returns to screens on June 1st with Maya Jama back as host. That's the latest from Radio News Hub. I'm Tanita Sims.
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2: Sir Keir Starmer has announced sexual offence sentences that saw two teenage boys spared jail will go to the Court of Appeal. It's after they were reviewed by the Attorney General Lord Hermer for being too lenient.
3: I think it's a really distressing case. I think it's distressing for everybody to hear about. The courage, frankly, of the girls to come forward is humbling.
2: Next, at least two children have lost their lives in separate parts of the UK after going into open water during the bank holidays weekend's heatwave. It comes as we're experiencing another scorcher of a day. It could be the hottest May Day since records began. But thunderstorm warnings are in place for much of England later on. And Freya has replaced Olivia as the most chosen name for baby girls in Scotland. That's according to data for the National Records of Scotland. Noah remains at number one for boys, with 318 babies given the name in 2025. That's the latest from Radio News Hub. I'm Tanita Sims.
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1: An amber health warning has been extended by 24 hours for several regions in England. It says temperatures are expected to soar to 35 degrees Celsius on what could be the hottest May Day since records began. Next, the sentences of two teenage boys who were spared jail for serious sexual offences are being sent to the Court of Appeal. It's after a review under the unduly lenient scheme. The Prime Minister, Sir Keir Starmer, has praised the courage of the victims who came forward.
2: But it is distressing. I find it distressing as a politician. I find it distressing as a father. And there are questions about the sentence. The Attorney General has power to refer a case to the Court of Appeal.
1: And a replica of a 4,500-year-old building has been created at Stonehenge. English Heritage have used historically accurate tools to create the 7-metre-high Neolithic Hall. That's the latest from Radio News Hub. I'm Tanita Sims.
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2: The sentences of two teenage boys who were spared jail for serious sexual offences are being sent to the Court of Appeal. It's after a review under the unduly lenient scheme. The Prime Minister, Sir Keir Starmer, has today praised the courage of the victims. An amber health warning has been extended for 24 hours for several regions across England. It comes as today is confirmed as the hottest May day since records began, with temperatures of 35 degrees Celsius recorded in the southeast. The UK Health Security Agency says amber alerts for the southwest, the southeast, London, the east and west Midlands and the east of England will now remain in place until 5 p.m. on Thursday. A jury's found that a stepmother killed a five-year-old girl by scalding her in a hot bath as a punishment nearly half a century ago. 67-year-old Janice Nix has been found guilty of the historic manslaughter of five-year-old Andrea Bernard. And a quantity surveyor and DJ, a student from Barbados and a business owner are the first three contestants unveiled for the new series of Love Island. That's the latest from Radio News Hub. I'm John Collins.
3: Colourful weather.
2: Becoming breezier through this evening, always dry and a little cooler with an overnight low of 11 Celsius. Wednesday sees more sun for many of us. Very warm in the southwest when the high will be 30 degrees
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2: Celsius.
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6: 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Happy birthday, yeah, my friend.
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is Colourful Drive. As we celebrate our 24th year anniversary, and you already know that, we keep on bringing you the very, very best as we do each and every time, right here in your favorite one. Keep it locked. Let's go. Still giving you the very, very best in R&B, hip-hop, Afrobeats, Amapiano, Soca, all beautiful, beautiful music from all over the world, all around the world. Yours truly, Diba Fenty. Let's go.

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1: 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This one's called My GG featuring Scotcha. Let's go.
2: 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This one exclusive on the Big Bombastic FM. 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Yeah.
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2: Today was the UK's hottest ever May Day. The record, which was set yesterday, has been broken again after temperatures at Kew Gardens in southwest London were recorded as 34.8 degrees yesterday. The same thermometer hit 35 Celsius today. The Prime Minister, Sir Keir Starmer, has announced that sexual offences sentences that saw two teenage boys spared jail will now go to the Court of Appeal. It comes after they were reviewed by the Attorney General for being too lenient. A stepmother's been convicted of killing a little girl by scalding her in a hot bath as punishment. Nearly 50 years have passed since the attack, but 67-year-old Janice Nix has now been found guilty of the manslaughter of 5-year-old Andrea Bernard. A teenage boy has been stabbed to death after a fight spilled out of a house party in Hackney. Officers were called after a large group of people with machetes were seen on Towpath Walk on Monday evening. And Billy Idol's been awarded the Lifetime Achievement accolade at the American Music Awards. That's the latest from Radio News Hub. I'm John Collins.
3: Colourful weather.
2: Becoming breezier through this evening, always dry and a little cooler with an overnight low of 11 Celsius. Wednesday sees more sun for many of us. Very warm in the southwest when the high will be 30 degrees
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2: Celsius.
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1: Yes, your sounds of no other than Austin Gray Projects right now. This one's called Last Night Together.

Well, yes, your sounds of no other than KJ Radical featuring Jazz Chris. This one's called Comfortable. Let's go.

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1: 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This one's called Not Gonna Be Your

0: Yes, sure. This one's by no other than Michael Jackson. 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
2: Today was the UK's hottest ever May Day. The record, which was only set yesterday, has been broken again after the temperature at Kew Gardens in southwest London was recorded as 34.8 Celsius yesterday. The very same thermometer hit 35 degrees today. The sentences of two teenage boys who were spared jail for serious sexual offences are being sent to the Court of Appeal. It follows a review under the unduly lenient scheme. A jury's found that a stepmother killed a five-year-old girl by scalding her in a hot bath as a punishment nearly half a century ago. 67-year-old Janice Nix has been found guilty of the manslaughter of five-year-old Andrea Bernard. Her death had always been treated as an accident until her older brother went to the police in 2022 with a new account of what went on. And a teenage boy has been stabbed to death after a fight spilled out of a house party in Hackney. Despite the efforts of the ambulance services, the boy was pronounced dead at the scene. Detectives are now working to formally identify him. That's the latest from Radio News Hub. I'm John Collins.
3: Colourful weather.
2: Becoming breezier through this evening, always dry and a little cooler with an overnight low of 11 Celsius. Wednesday sees more sun for many of us. Very warm in the southwest when the high will be 30 degrees
1: Coming
2: Celsius.
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Yes. Coming in with Bestie right now. This is Youngin featuring YNXG Bane. Let's go. Oh, nah.

What's up, people? This is K.Ace, and here is my song, Most High. 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

0: what I'm saying. 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A Nelson Brown production, Blackface Nigeria.
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1: The record for the hottest May day has been broken once again. The Met Office says the temperature of 35.1 degrees Celsius has been recorded at Kew Gardens in London. That beats the previous May high of 34.8, which was recorded just yesterday. A stepmother has been convicted of killing a little girl by scalding her in a hot bath as punishment. Nearly 50 years have passed since the attack, but 67-year-old Janice Nix has now been found guilty of the manslaughter of 5-year-old Andrea Bernard. For more than 40 years, her death was thought to be an accident until her older brother came forward to tell his story. Four people, including two children, have been killed in a crash between a train and a bus in northern Belgium. A teenage boy has been stabbed to death after a fight spilled out of a house party in East London. Officers were called after a large group of people with machetes were seen on Towpath Walk in Hackney shortly after 7 p.m. on Monday. And conservationists have mapped out more than 70,000 river barriers in a bid to have them removed. That's the latest from Radio News Hub. I'm John Collins.
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3: 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The Quiet Kind of Drowning. 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
0: On the couch with my favorite sinner. I was about to, but you convinced us. Should I decorate her walls or log off to Pinterest? 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Even if I find

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1: The record for the hottest May day in the UK has been broken once again. The Met Office says a temperature of 35.1 degrees Celsius has been recorded at Kew Gardens in London. That beats the previous May high of 34.8, which was set just yesterday. A woman fatally shot outside a bar in Sheffield was an innocent bystander. That from South Yorkshire Police, who say two men and a woman remain in custody over the attack in the early hours of Bank Holiday Monday morning. The woman was left with serious injuries following the shooting outside the 141 bar on West Street. A jury found that a stepmother killed a five-year-old girl by scalding her in a hot bath as a punishment nearly half a century ago. 67-year-old Janice Nix has been found guilty of the manslaughter of five-year-old Andrea Bernard. For more than 40 years, her death had been treated as an accident. And Luke Little has offered to provide the tickets for the Prince of Wales to go and watch the World Darts Championship at Ali Pally at the end of the year. That's the latest from Radio News Hub. I'm John Collins.
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0: Just a brilliant, brilliant song. Charlie Taff featuring Thama. Things We Do, something fresh and new for 2026. And before this, Maya Ain't Another from her excellent album Retrospective, an album you need in your new music rotation. It's the Tuesday evening sounds of Colorful Radio. I'm Ricardo. Welcome to another installment of the Soul Lounge After Dark for this Tuesday, the 26th of May, the final Tuesday of the month. And I have another jam-packed show for you. Welcome. Oh, yes, I do.
1: After Dark with Ricardo.
0: Welcome to the Soul Lounge After Dark with Ricardo. It's another jam-packed show for you, one filled with lots of new and semi-new independent soul. New music en route in this hour from Glenn Lewis. Got some Cedric Brazel. We'll play that song again by Mr. Houston. It's called Good Thing. Kind of loving that. And at 5:30 in this hour, it's our reggae feature. Our reggae rubber dub in a tub. Two reggae songs back to back for you to enjoy. And then after the news and break at 9, we slow the pace down for all the lovers and non-lovers right across town in our after 9 selection. Got a good one for you today. Well, as we often do on a Tuesday evening into the night. And I also have our colourful track of the week to feature, which this week is Giveon, the brilliant single, or shall I say the brilliant song, Jezebel, taken from his new album, Beloved. Act 2. So how are you guys doing on this Tuesday? I hope you've had a wonderful, wonderful bank holiday, May bank holiday weekend. The long 3-day bank holiday weekend came to an end yesterday, I should say. Well, no, today, Ricardo. You have to excuse me. It's been a very, very, very long day today. I'm going to try and be on point and get a sentence out between now and the top of the hour 10. Some brand new music now. Debbie Rivers from her album Rivers Run Deep. And a 2026 interpretation of the Erykah Badu classic Next Lifetime. Loving this. Welcome to the Soul Lounge After Dark. I'm Ricardo, with you through until 10. Great to have your company. Thank you for listening.

kind of loving this. Love the reworking of the classic Next Lifetime by Erykah Badu. Debbie Rivers from her current album, the new album, Rivers Run Deep, Next Lifetime. Still to come, Mr. Houston. Got some Hill Street Soul. The System Is So Broken. Absolutely loving that song. From the new album, Nasalifa. Thank you. Courtesy of Hill Street Soul. Also play some brand new music from Shaggy featuring Anthony Hamilton, a song I played 2 days ago during the Sunday afternoon show. It's a song called I'm Good. It's really good. And we'll play that for you in the second half of today's show. Or the second half of this hour anyway. More brand new music. Tracy Carter, You Were Never Made For Me. Plays inside the Soul Lounge After Dark.

0: Safe to say that's not a song about love. Tracy Carter, You Were Never Made For Me. Brand new music for 2026. A song you need in your new music rotation, that's for sure. It's the Tuesday Evening Sounds, Salty Soul Lounge After Dark with me, Ricardo, right here on Colorful Radio, your home for soulful music hits. 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

26 minutes past the hour, a song I featured last week, Tuesday night, inside the Soul Lounge After Dark, Cedric Brazy. My, that's the name of the single. 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Real nice. And before this was MC from the Hard Drive Chronicles, All My Life, a song I'm still loving, I really am. Tuesday evenings, the 26th day of May. I'm Ricardo with you through until 10 p.m. Lots to get through. I'm also going to tell you about the Colourful Radio birthday celebrations taking place this Saturday, the 30th day of May, as we celebrate 24 years of broadcasting. Tell you more about that. Yikes.

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2: 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On this Tuesday evening, I'm Ricardo with you through until 10. That was Moma Boyd from her album Miss Michigan. And a song called Oops, a song we've played a few times on a Tuesday night inside the Soul Lounge After Dark. So how was your bank holiday weekend? I hope you had a great one, a relaxing one. You enjoyed the glorious weather, which is set to continue into tomorrow. More blue skies, more warm weather, cooler tomorrow than today. Highs of 26 degrees Celsius tomorrow, but we'll take that. And yesterday, in the glorious London sunshine and that super, super hot weather, I went to the big reggae event, City Splash, in Brockwell Park to see the headline act, Uncle Beres Hammond. And what a time we had. First, let me say thank you to the weather gods for blessing us with a glorious hot and sunny day yesterday. Now, the perfect weather for a reggae festival and to see Uncle Beres live on stage. And what a performance it was. Listen, man, there's a well-known cliche, I should say. Form is temporary, class is permanent. And Uncle Beres epitomizes that. He was superb, singing hits after hits after hits. If I never go to another reggae concert for the rest of this year, I am good with that, because Uncle Beres, he was absolutely superb. And we're going to play some reggae next for you, courtesy of Mr. Sugar Minelet. It was his 70th heavenly birthday yesterday. And some Uncle Beres as well, because we just need to, man. He was so, so good yesterday. Elephant Man, he was trash. Adonia, not very good. But Uncle Beres, he was the gold standard. So, without further ado, enjoy tonight's reggae rubber dub in a tub. Coming to you courtesy of Sugar Minelet and Beres Hammond.
3: Yes, sir, this is Jackie Rasta. Big respect. Colorful Radio. Big respect to the massive over there. See? Blessed than the ear.

37 minutes past the hour. The brilliant, brilliant sounds of Uncle Beres. Beresford Hammond. It's Not Official. From A Day in the Life album. From his A Day in the Life album. From the year 1998. And before this, took you back to the... all the way to 1981. And Mr. Sugar Minet, A Good Thing Going. Yesterday was his 70th heavenly birthday. The late, great Sugar Minet. So it's a Gemini season. Speaking of birthdays, by the way, it's a Gemini season. A very happy birthday to those of you who are celebrating your day of birth today. Many happy returns of the day from me and all of us here at Colourful Radio. I hope you've had a lovely birthday today. Long may these celebrations continue. Lots of music celebrities celebrating their birthdays today. I'm sure we can use the term legendary for her. Lauryn Hill, formerly of the Fugees, she turns 51 today. Another music legend, the American singer, songwriter, record producer, Lenny Kravitz, turns 62 today. 62 today, excuse me. And finally, the R&B singer, not quite a legend, but his name is Jaheim. He is celebrating his 48th birthday today. Oh, yes, he is. So let's play a song courtesy of Jaheim from the Still Ghetto album from 2002. One of my personal favorites is called Put That Woman First. Straight after this, I'll tell you about the Colourful Radio 24th year celebrations this Saturday. If they do-

0: is not a
1: classic sounds of Jaheim. Just gotta put that woman first. Plays that colorful radio. I'm Ricardo with you through until 10. On this Tuesday evening into the night, the 26th day of May. I keep getting stuck on that. 26th day of May, Ricardo, the final Tuesday in the month. This time next week, Tuesday night, we're into the month of June, halfway through the year already. Wow. So it's a busy one this coming weekend. We've got lots and lots of great music on the way for you. And the reason for that is we are celebrating 24 years of serving you amazing listeners. Colourful Radio will be celebrating 24 years of broadcasting. Got some wonderful shows for you, and we'll kick off your Saturday morning

celebrating in fine style this coming Saturday afternoon from 1. And then again, I'm back with you on Sunday afternoon for our Sunday afternoon, getting tongue-tied today, our Sunday afternoon edition of the Soul Lounge, which will be our end-of-month special, I Love Slow Jams, the 2000s edition. As we rewind those musical hands of time, this coming Sunday afternoon from 1. And I can tell you our designated year from the 2000s, this coming Sunday, will be the year 2000. So all these songs you hear of this coming Sunday will be 26 years old, I kid you not. Got some classic slow jams from the year 2000 to feature for you. And I look forward to your company for that. But before then, as I've just mentioned, Saturday the 30th of May, the final Saturday in May, Colourful Radio will be celebrating 24 years of broadcasting. And we look forward to your company for that. Still to come, our Colourful Track of the Week, Giveon. A song called Jezebel from his new album, our beloved Act 2. Got Mr. Houston to play as well. And also that wonderful, wonderful song. It's called I'm Good, courtesy, of Shaggy and Anthony Hamilton off the brand new album, Lottery, from Shaggy. The song I played 2 days ago inside the Soul Lounge on a Sunday afternoon. Thank you to everyone who tuned in, by the way, 2 days ago for our Smooth Sailing edition. Another really enjoyable show. All right, Hill Street Soul now. The system is so broken. It's-

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1: 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I just love. 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

for the Tuesday evening Into the Night sounds of Cut Off Radio. I'm Ricardo. Playing now, Shaggy featuring Anthony Hamilton. I'm good. My baby girl Dee Dee loves this song. One of those real positive, uplifting songs. You'll be hearing plenty more of this song inside the Soul Lounge After Dark on a Tuesday night. Likewise, on a Sunday afternoon as well. And I'm pretty sure this will, in time, become a colourful track of the week. Speaking of colourful track of the week, we'll play that for you in a very, very short while. Giveon, Jezzy Bell, is the colourful track of the week. We'll play that for you straight after Mr. Houston. Good Thing. We've got a wonderful After 9 selection for you as well. I'll tell you more about that straight after this.

Such a brilliant song. Love this. Mr. Houston, good thing if you found a good thing in 2026. May that love continue to blossom. A song you need to add to your new music rotation for 2026. That was so nice. That was Mr. Houston and a song called Good Thing. Forgot to mention, by the way, it's the school half-term holiday. School, start again, Ricardo. There you go, tripping over your words. It's the school half-term holidays this week. Hello to all the parents who are off spending quality time with your little humans. I think it's almost time to go and have a lie down. Likewise, an honourable mention to all the grandparents who are on child care duties this week. Saw quite a few of those earlier on today. Much love to you. And if you're having a staycation with your little humans during the school half-term holidays, enjoy, won't you? Also, hello to all the educators, the teachers, teaching assistants who are off this week as well. Enjoy your week off. So we've got the After Nine selection on the way. Debbie Rivers kicks off the second hour from her excellent album, Rivers Run Deep, an album with some cover versions on there. And the song we'll kick off the second hour with is Sweet Bitter Love. Song first recorded by the late, great Gwen Guthrie. Got some Devin Morrison on the way as well. His new single, Zodiac Sign, some Shayla Prosper. And also the brilliant new single by Johnny Gill. It's called A Dance, A Kiss. I look forward to playing that for you in hour number two. But before all of that, let's press play on the colourful track of the week. Give Yon, it's called Jezebel, from the album Beloved Act 2. I will see you after nine for the After Nine selection. You're inside the Soul Lounge After Dark, right here at Colourful.

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2: Scientists and campaigners have called the record-breaking temperatures mind-bogglingly crazy as they warn the current heat wave across Europe has been made worse by human-driven climate change. The record for the hottest May day has been broken by more than 2 degrees, with temperatures passing 35 Celsius in London today. The criminal investigation into the post office's Horizon scandal could be delayed by 5 years without millions in additional funding. That's the warning from police chiefs who say the size of the investigating team would need to nearly double if it is to submit files to prosecutors for charging decisions by late next year or early 2028. Police have issued a public appeal for information as they try to establish the cause of a fire at Arthur's Seat in Edinburgh. Emergency services are still trying to determine the cause of the blaze, which firefighters are still battling. And the rapper Bad Bunny and the actor Alan Cumming have both been revealed as starring in the latest Toy Story movie. They'll join the star-studded cast, which already includes Tom Hanks and Tim Allen. That's the latest from Radio News Hub. I'm John Collins.
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0: She wearing it, but that's the price of loving a Sagittarius.
1: 12 minutes past the hour, a very happy Tuesday night to you, and welcome to the second hour of tonight's Soul Lounge After Dark. I'm Ricardo, thank you for tuning in. Just played for you three superb independent soul tunes to kick off tonight's After Nine selection. Play now the new single from Devin Morrison called Zodiac Sign. In the middle, just before Devin Morrison, was Lauryn Hill with her 2010 single, Repercussions for the Birthday Girl. Lauryn Hill celebrated her birthday today. And in front of Lauryn was Debbie Rivers with her 2026 remake of that Gwen Guthrie 1990 slow jam classic, Sweet Bitter Love. Great to have you company once again. The After Nine selection, especially curated for those of you who've had a very busy work day today, like myself, and you need to cool down from that heat earlier on today, even though the temperatures are going to get slightly cooler tomorrow. We're looking at highs of around 26 degrees tomorrow, so a lot cooler than it has been in the past couple of days. Hope you've enjoyed the sunshine. Now it's time for you to go and get a glass of your favorite tipple. Kick back, relax, and let me guide you through your Tuesday night in the After Nine selection as we slow the tempo down, slow the pace down for all the lovers and non-lovers right across town.

playing for you in, excuse me, inside the After Nine Selection. Reggie Myricks featuring Taiwan, the sweetest of the Nigel Lewis mix. Song we featured last week at Tuesday night, and this is nice. Once again, good evening to my baby girl DJ. Looks like it's an early night for you too. Hope you are nice and relaxed inside the Soul Lounge After Dark in the After Nine Selection. Good evening to Marlene. Hi to the lovely Christine as well. Music still to come by Glenn Lewis. The new single is called Giving You All My Love. We'll play that for you, sir. 704 featuring Anthony Hamilton. And of course, the brand new single from Johnny Gill is called A Dance, A Kiss. And it's very, very nice indeed. All right, up next, a song we featured last week, Tuesday night, in the After Nine Selection. Kevin Edmonds, No Ordinary Love. A song first recorded by the legendary Sade. Time for another cover version. Hope you're going to like this. You're inside the Soul Lounge, right?

The After Nine selection. The gorgeous vocals of Shayla Prosper, UK's very own, London's very own. And I know Shayla's very happy because her team, Arsenal, are Premier League champions. First time in 22 years. A very good night to all the Gooners, all the Arsenal supporters. Still very happy, and rightly so. And with a chance to do the double this coming Saturday in the Champions League final against PSG. No, that really would be something. Something I should have mentioned in the first hour. Happy 60th year of independence today to all our colourful Guyanese listeners. The beautiful country of Guyana. Celebrating her 60th day of independence today from British rule. I wonder if the Guyanese goddess has been celebrating today. I'm sure you have, Tracy. Happy independence, the beautiful Guyana. All right, up next, the new single released a couple of days ago, courtesy of the Canadian singer, R&B singer-songwriter. His name is Glenn Lewis. It looks like there's a new album on the way as well. We are so happy to have Glenn Lewis back in 2026. Crazy.

song you need to add to your new music rotation. Glenn Lewis, giving you all my love. This is nice. Fits in perfectly inside tonight's After Nine selection. So for the final time, for those of you celebrating your birthdays today, many happy returns of the day from me and all the team here at Colourful Radio. Hope you're having a wonderful, wonderful birthday. Share your birthday today with Lauryn Hill, who turns 51. The legendary American singer-songwriter, record producer Lenny Kravitz. He turns 62 today. And finally, the R&B singer Jaheim. He is 48 today. More importantly, if you are celebrating your birthday, have a lovely, lovely one. Or in the days or the forthcoming weekend ahead, make sure you have a wonderful birthday. Don't forget the Colourful 24th year anniversary shows. They kick off from 7 a.m. this coming Saturday morning with Mr. Steve Quirk as we celebrate 24 years of broadcasting to you amazing listeners. 704 featuring Anthony Hamilton now. It's called Slide. Enjoy.

0: is Paula Tang, and you're listening to the ladies' favorite DJ, Ricardo Rockefeller.
1: Yeah. Can you pour me a glass too? Just ice for me. Let me rap to you.

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The lady says, "You make me feel so good. You crack the code." This is Joyce Rice. Crack the Code is the name of the song. Song we've played a few times in the Soul Lounge After Dark on a Tuesday night. As we cool you down. Today's been another record-breaking weather day. The hottest day on May in record. Highs of 35 degrees Celsius today. And the glorious weather is set to continue tomorrow before all change on Thursday into Friday. So make sure you make the most of the summer conditions tomorrow. We're looking at sunshine and blue skies and a day less hot than today, with the temperatures dropping roughly around 9 degrees to 26 degrees Celsius, 79 degrees in Fahrenheit. Still going to be a nice day tomorrow, so make the most of it. All change on Thursday into Friday. All right. This is the new single from Johnny Gill, released on Friday. It's called A Dance, A Kiss, and it's really, really nice.

the brilliant, highly talented Jade Nova from 2025. Safe space. Always a safe space for you to listen to the best, the cream of the crop of independent soul music, new and semi-new. Some of those eclectic soul beats as well. We do that on a Tuesday night in the After 9 selection. And throughout the Soul Lounge After Dark from 8 p.m. through until 10. Following me at 10, the lovely Sasia, the Sounds of Haiti. And then let me remind you, tomorrow morning from 7 a.m, Steve Quirk is here until 9 with a Colourful Breakfast. After Steve, we have a new music hour, and then from 10 through until midday, a show I love listening to when I'm at home or in my office, the morning vibe with Celine, a bit of reggae, sometimes some gospel, some Afro beats. Soca's played as well during 10 through until midday, and it's just a great listen. So if you haven't listened to Celine before and the morning vibe, I encourage you to do so tomorrow morning, from 10 a.m. And for the final time this coming weekend, Colourful Radio will be celebrating 24 years of broadcasting, and we'll be doing so in fine style from 7 a.m. on Saturday, the 30th of May. Steve Quirk kicks off your Saturday morning from 7 through until 9, I believe, with a wonderful show, looking back at some of these songs that were made and played on Colourful in the past 24 years. Remy with the Soul Cellar, he takes care of all your musical needs just after 10 a.m. as well. That show is a recommended listen on a Saturday morning, 10 through until 1. From 1, yours truly inside the Soul Lounge.

had the absolute pleasure of seeing this lady live for the third or fourth time back in November 2025 at the Bush Hall in Shepherd's Bush with special guests Anthony David. This is Konya Doss from her 2025 album Affirmations. No regrets. You just got to live your life with no regrets, that's for sure. We are just under 10 minutes away from the top of the hour of 10 p.m. as we ease you through your Tuesday night inside the After Nine selection. Right here at Colourful Radio, your home for soulful music hits. This coming Sunday, back on your radios as well for my Sunday afternoon radio show, our end of month special, I Love Slow Jams, the 2000s edition, and our designated year will be 2000. All these songs you hear this coming Sunday, 26 years old, and we've got some real bangers for you. Play some Mary J. Blige as well if we can. Did she release any songs in 2000? I have to double check that. But anyway, here's a smooth jazz remake of You Remind Me. Enjoy.

Fields from his album Every Moment. Here's a new album for 2026. And the smooth jazz remake of the Mary J. Blige classic, excuse me. You Remind Me from 1992. Just had a look at the 2000 albums released. Mary's just missed out. She released her self-titled album, Mary, in 1999. And then we had No More Drama in 2001. So no Mary J. Blige songs this coming Sunday afternoon. But you can look forward to songs by Avance, some Angie Stone as well, some Tony Braxton, some Tamia, some, who else is there, Ricardo? Some Will Downing, Uncle Will Downing. We'll play at least a song courtesy of the great man himself this coming Sunday afternoon. Some Rough Ends from 2000. Wow. And we'll certainly play that song by Laidback. Can We Talk? And some Kelly Price as well. It's going to be a great show this coming Sunday. I love slow jams. Our end of month special, the 2000s edition. Marcel Anderson now from 2025. And a song called Forever. I wish I could stay with you forever, but obviously I can't. Sassy is on the way at 10. 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

We are in the final minutes of tonight's show. Thank you for listening. Hope you enjoyed the music, and some of these songs will make their way into your new music rotation for 2026. Enjoy the rest of your Tuesday night. Enjoy the final day of the warm weather tomorrow. As I mentioned before, all change come Thursday into Friday. Highs of 26 tomorrow, sunshine and blue skies, and then it's pretty much downhill from there. Sassy's on the way. I'm back with you this coming weekend for a Soul Lounge doubleheader. First on Saturday from 1 p.m. as part of the 24th year of broadcasting celebrations for Colourful Radio. And then again on Sunday afternoon from 1 for my weekly Sunday afternoon Soul Lounge show. Thank you again for listening. Enjoy the rest of your Tuesday night and the remainder of your week. If you're celebrating your birthday, have a wonderful birthday. All you amazing Geminis, enjoy, would you? Leaving you with the sounds of Shades on a song called Summer Nights. We'll play that for you next, but we've certainly been having some of those in the past couple of nights. Until Saturday, take care and

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2: A woman fatally shot outside a bar in Sheffield was an innocent bystander. That from South Yorkshire Police, who say two men and a woman remain in custody over the attack in the early hours of Bank Holiday Monday morning. The woman was left with serious injuries following the shooting outside the 141 bar. She later died in hospital. The criminal investigation into the post office's Horizon scandal could be delayed by 5 years without millions in additional funding. That's the warning from police chiefs, who say the size of their investigating team would need to nearly double if it is to submit files to prosecutors for charging decisions by late next year or early 2028. Health officials say a Briton who was taken to hospital in the Netherlands with hantavirus has now returned to the UK. The person was medically evacuated from the Netherlands to England, and the Health Security Agency says they're now following strict infection prevention and control measures. And Luke Little has offered to provide the tickets for the Prince of Wales to make his debut at Ali Pally later this year after they chatted about the World Darts at Windsor Castle. That's the latest from Radio News Hub. I'm John Collins.
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3: 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First hour, we play back-to-back house music right through till 9, and then after that, we play some good groove featuring some dubs, some edits, and some good old classics in between. Join me. Don't be late. Make it a date. See you there. Peace.
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0: Good evening on Colorful Radio. This is DJ Sasia from Compa London for the Sounds of Haiti. Thank you for joining me every Tuesday on this radio for this hour of pure Haitian music. We started the show with a bit of rap. It was Sans Condition, Wendy, and we also had Laku from Ta Fami Soleil, and my friend Darling Disguise coming with Samway, yeah, à plein temps. The Queen of the Queen, who mentioned Richard Guillaume, Pankito Zile, and I'll be right there.
1: On s'est conduit qu'il y a 2 heures.

track on the way, Shamvende Meji, a beautiful love song that Meji wrote with a lot of emotions. I'm a big fan of love, so even if sometimes it gets to be sad, I still believe in it. Shamvende Meji is coming. Hello, Fatima Cheri Kleku, Kenya Iti, and another queen is coming. 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

is the birthday of someone that's very special to me, a very, very good friend that I love a lot. Happy birthday to Paola. Hope you're having an amazing day where you are. I believe you're probably having an amazing day. I'm thinking about you. It's hello time. We went straight into that. Hello to Tasia. Hello to TK Soleil. Hello to Malicia listening to the show. Hello to Talicia, Kalisa. Hope you're well. I can't wait to see you again. Hello to my wonderful friend Isabel. I'm thinking about you as well. Hello to Paulina. Miss you. Come back. Hello to Hannah. Hello to Silva. Hello to Compa London team. Hello to Mama Noi. Obe Bayo, my friend. Hope you're well. Hello to everyone listening to this show. What's coming? More music coming. First of all, I have King Street Magic Touch. Pooh, mes belles bonnes les signes. Jean, la vie impossible. Dena baby.

Sadly, we do not have a lot of time left. We have time for three more track. Seuli Anthony Giovannis Adesire, one of my favorite track from last year. Seuli meaning it's you. I know it's you. When you know it's your person, you know it. T-Bonbon Forever Music coming. T-Bonbon Forever Music will be at the Big Compa Festival happening this July, 25th of July in Paris. We should be there. Shushu DJ Kawas Ayana Kamura. Before I make you listen to this beautiful track, let me say a big thank you to you for joining me on this show on Colorful Radio for the Sounds of Haiti. I'm very grateful that you always here with me, and I had a great time and I was happy to be here. Thank you for listening to me. I hope to have you back next week, same time, same radio, for the same vibe. It was DJ Sasha from Compa London. Don't forget to spread the love. I think a lot of people are going through hard times recently. Always spreading the love, because you don't know what the person next to you is going through. And I'm thinking of everyone going through that hard time, and especially

especially my friends. I'm thinking about you, and I will be right there next week. Thank you very much. C'est Woody Anthony Dress coming. It was DJ Sassia from Compalondon. DJ Nico will be straight after me. Bye-bye.

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1: A body pulled from the River Ribble in Lancashire is believed to be that of a 12-year-old boy who got into difficulty while swimming with his friends. It comes after a 13-year-old boy died in similar circumstances at a reservoir in Halifax on Bank Holiday Monday. In all, five teenagers have died during the heatwave, prompting new warnings about the risks of swimming in open water. Scientists and campaigners have called the record-breaking temperatures mind-bogglingly crazy as they warn that the current heatwave seen across Europe has been made worse by human-driven climate change. The record for the hottest May day in the UK has been broken by more than 2 degrees. A man's been arrested and is now being questioned in connection with the terrorist attack at a Manchester synagogue last October. The 49-year-old was arrested in Salford on suspicion of failing to disclose information regarding terrorist activity. And the rapper Bad Bunny and the actor Alan Cumming have both been revealed as the latest stars to appear in Toy Story 5. They'll join a star-studded cast which includes Tom Hanks and Tim Allen. That's the latest from Radio News Hub. I'm John Collins.
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1: Chats of Africa with Kalunji Fresh, right here on Colorful. Bring you the finest music coming out of Africa. What up? It is. Oh, it's that special day. You know exactly what it is. It's Friday. It means it's time to shake a leg. How are we? I'm ready to get you ready for your weekend, because trust me, you don't want to go anywhere. And we had to start off the show off right there in South Africa with Zincumelo and Lala Thaksin alongside Sinom Solo, Shakes and Les with their song Bawo. And then now we followed that up with Elijah Chitaka and Edward Maya, as well as DJ B&W with their song The Dawa Remix. I've got more of these bangers, including that one from the Yuga Boys. They regularly tell us it's a weekend, and they did so with their bang of a song, Weekend. How are we, people? I hope you know that special day is coming up. A shameless plug, my play Asata Taught Me will be running from Riverside Studios from 12th to the 24th of May. So head over to riversidestudios.co.uk to get your tickets. Trust me, you won't want to miss that. And Colorful is actually proud to be a supporter of the play, being the media company that's given us that love. So hang tight to Colorful. And those of you that prefer to call 020-8237-110-110, that's where you're going to get the tickets. 020-8237-1010 is what I should say, excuse me, right there. So that's 020-8237-1010. And if you prefer to hear me chap yappa, it's Chats of Africa is the podcaster where I continue more of my conversations. But more of this music right here, you can find the Chats of Africa on wherever you get your podcast. But in the meantime, we got this one underneath us from Johnny Drill, Ira Star and Young John with their song Colorado. Nigeria, stand up, let's go.

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1: That one right there was an epic one, also from South Africa, with Nkosazana Daughter and Mahu, SAK and Skills with their song Keta Keta. Bang of a track right there. And then of course I told you Colorado was the name of the song from Nigerians Johnny Drill, Irista and Young John. I've got more of these bangers, please don't go anywhere, because it's me, Kalunji Fresh, and my cuts of Africa. Why should I do any otherwise? And I want to continue to show love to you, all you Africans who want to send me their music. 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That's C-U-T-S at gmail.com. And of course you can find me on Instagram, that's Kalunji Fresh on Instagram, K-A-L-U-N-G-I. I gotta spell it out for you just in case you're listening and maybe you're cycling, as I want to do. Actually, I do love a good cycle, but you know, I'm not here to yappa yappa. If you want more of that yappa yapping, it's Chats of Africa is the sister podcast, where you can find more of my incredible conversations with talented Africans across the world. So head over to Chats of Africa wherever you find your podcast. In the meantime, more of this music from Ghana. This one is Kiddy with their song Signature alongside Lasmidi. Enjoy. I might as well enjoy with you. Hey, let me enjoy with you. I might as well enjoy with you. Let's go.

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1: It's a long time since I played Nej right there by Nej, I should say, is actually from Morocco, but resides in France, I believe. Let me know, any Francophone listeners or French listeners, if I got that wrong. So, désolé, I should say. But that one right there was from Nej with that song Illusion. That's a brand new track as well. I love it, Nej. Give us more music. And of course, if you represent any artists and you want me to interview them for my show, Cuts of Africa, then of course you can find me, Cuts of Africa at gmail.com, to send in your requests, of course, as well as you can reach out to me on Instagram, and of course I'll try to get that approved via the big dogs before we get you onto the show. But and of course I can always speak to you in much longer form on my podcast, Chats of Africa. But in the meantime, let me know, yappa, because this one right here is from Mozambique's Clayton David, and I love that. From Mozambique's Clayton David. But before that, I should let you know what came before the one they call Nej. How rude of me. That was Karun with her song Lie to Me, the K-Rop remix. A K-Rop remix. And then Aina Kamura Malian teams up with Senegal's La Fleurs. Hey, La Fleurs. That one? The pronunciation just went up. Sexy Nana is the name of that track, and I hope you enjoyed that. She's got a different vibe on this one, actually. Aya Nakamura, I like it. She's got that, you know, that rappy vibe, and I love that. So keep bringing more of those bangers, Aya Nakamura, and as well as you incredible talented Africans. But this one right here is from Mozambique's Clayton David. I love this track, if you haven't noticed. I know it's dedicated to the one they call Abner Hangtai Yu.

0: colorful.
1: Colorful is exactly where you're gonna find at My Cuts of Africa, and that one right there was from Rwanda's Zubare with their song Untuntu. Love that. You know, I love African languages because you can't just be chilling just cash whenever you speak. I mean, what's your favorite African language, if you have any, or one that you enjoy speaking? Let me know, because trust me, there's some way you just gotta really have this muscularity, and I think Yoruba is one of those. You can't just sit there and just say it regular. And then we were with Uganda's Mozi Mutant prior to Zubare with their song 1259. I love that track, love it. And Hunter, you Abner with your song, Mozambique's Clayton David with their song Curacao Copeldo. Dynamo Primeiro right here with their song Luga. So Hunter, you the ones they call these, actually this is a Cabo Verde collaboration. So because every now and again I love to bring people together, so actually no, it's just purely Cabo Verde, I got it wrong, I'm sorry right there. So Dynamo Primeiro with their song Luga is underneath us, and then we'll close off with Baba Harare from Zimbabwe with their song Ahi. I hope you've enjoyed these cuts of Africa, because I have. If ever you want us to support me, continue to support by listening to Colorful Radio, because we've got Flo and Vina coming up with their Afrobeat plug show. I'm sure they'll be playing some Ashake, because I did. In fact, yeah, of course, I must have showed love to Ashake with his song Gratitude that I played earlier. Excuse me if I missed that, off of his brand new album Money. So enjoy your weekend, and I hope, you tune in next week. But stay colorful, keep it colorful, and of course, if you are watching the show, Asata taught me Riverside Studios. .co.uk is where to get your tickets. That's my play that's inspired by Tupac's godmother, Asata Shakur. But in the meantime, enjoy these songs actually from Dynamo Primeiro, from Cabo Verde with their song Luga, and then Ahi from Zimbabwe's Baba Harare. Let's go, have a lovely week, and I'll see you next week. Peace.

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2: A woman fatally shot outside a bar in Sheffield was an innocent bystander. That from South Yorkshire Police, who say two men and a woman remain in custody over the attack in the early hours of Bank Holiday Monday morning. The woman was left with serious injuries following the shooting outside the 141 bar. She later died in hospital. The criminal investigation into the post office's Horizon scandal could be delayed by 5 years without millions in additional funding. That's the warning from police chiefs, who say the size of their investigating team would need to nearly double if it is to submit files to prosecutors for charging decisions by late next year or early 2028. Health officials say a Briton who was taken to hospital in the Netherlands with hantavirus has now returned to the UK. The person was medically evacuated from the Netherlands to England, and the Health Security Agency says they're now following strict infection prevention and control measures. And Luke Little has offered to provide the tickets for the Prince of Wales to make his debut at Ali Pali later this year after they chatted about the World Darts at Windsor Castle. That's the latest from Radio News Hub. I'm John Collins.
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You know, sometimes we have the tendency, or should I say we forget what a woman needs every now and then. That's if you want to keep your thing together.

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2: A body pulled from the River Ribble in Lancashire is believed to be that of a 12-year-old boy who got into difficulty while swimming with his friends. It comes after a 13-year-old boy died in similar circumstances at a reservoir in Halifax on Bank Holiday Monday. In all, five teenagers have died during the heat wave, prompting new warnings about the risks of swimming in open water. Scientists and campaigners have called the record-breaking temperatures mind-bogglingly crazy as they warn that the current heatwave seen across Europe has been made worse by human-driven climate change. The record for the hottest May day in the UK has been broken by more than 2 degrees. A man's been arrested and is now being questioned in connection with the terrorist attack at a Manchester synagogue last October. The 49-year-old was arrested in Salford on suspicion of failing to disclose information regarding terrorist activity. And the rapper Bad Bunny and the actor Alan Cumming have both been revealed as the latest stars to appear in Toy Story 5. They'll join a star-studded cast which includes Tom Hanks and Tim Allen. That's the latest from Radio News Hub. I'm John Collins.
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